0: It's your smoke detector battery dying at 3 a.m. Not 3 p.m. on a Saturday when you have nothing going on, but in the middle of the night when you're fast asleep.
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Yesterday I mentioned that Amazon Prime Day was 2 days. It's actually 3 days. It's today, tomorrow, and Thursday. I don't need Amazon suing me, so I'm setting the record straight. Maybe I did that on purpose to keep my wife off of Amazon Prime Day for 1 day. We'll see. It's Jason Aldean. Here's Big Green Tractor, 98.5 KYGO.

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The NBA draft is underway. The Nuggets scheduled to pick at number 26 tonight, but a lot of people think that there could be some trades involving the Nuggets where they move up. If you're a Nuggets fan, continue to watch, even though you probably haven't heard of half of these players that are getting drafted like me. Maybe someday they'll be big stars. It's Max McMahon, 98.5 KYGO.

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You go there, vote for your favorite one. The winner moves on to the following weeknight. We've got a three-night winning streak all of a sudden for Lainey Wilson. John Mayer on guitar on this one. It's called Phone Keys Wallet.

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3: Sitting here stuck in traffic.
4: Roadways are starting to look a little bit better. We do still have some busy spots out there. I-25 northbound through the DTC is moving pretty slow. Heavy traffic on I-25 northbound between Broadway and Spear. I-270 is still really clogged up westbound between Quebec and Vasquez. And Highway 36 is pretty busy here eastbound all the way from 104th to I-25. 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I'm Mike Spataro with traffic on 98.5.
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If you're of drinking age in Denver and you've lived here for a long time, most likely at some point you found yourself in the 1UP arcade bar. Kind of sad news, we found out that the original, the one downtown in Lodo, has closed up shop after 15 years. The good news is there's other locations and they're opening a new one, their biggest one in Lakewood. 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

In today's edition of Robots Are Taking Over the World on the Sean Patrick Show, 98.5 KYGO, it's actually a good story. Normally, I'm complaining about robots taking over the world. Today, I'm like, we need more of this. Deputies in California deployed a drone inside a home with a big magnet on it, disarmed a suspect with a knife during a SWAT situation. It's kind of cool. Spray Young, KYGO.

The Sean Patrick Show, 98.5 KYGO. It's actually a good story. Normally, I'm complaining about robots taking over the world. Today, I'm like, we need more of this. Deputies in California deployed a drone inside a home with a big magnet on it, disarmed a suspect with a knife during a SWAT situation. It's kind of cool. Spray Young, KYGO.

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3: Sitting here stuck in traffic.
4: Roadways have mostly calmed down here on the evening drive. Not really seeing any issues out of the ordinary on the highways. We do have a couple of off-highway issues, including a stall on Federal southbound right at Highway 36. The right lane is blocked. And then on Ridgegate eastbound at Meridian Village Parkway, there's a crash that's slowing things down to High Note Avenue with about a 10-minute delay. I-70 eastbound at Central Park Boulevard got a stalled semi in the right shoulder. And other than that, just the slowing in the normal spots, and it's looking better. 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I'm Mike Spataro with traffic on 98.5.
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Denver's number one for new country, 98.5 KYGO. It is Big Mike stepping in on this Tuesday, pushing through this very first weekend of summer. And like tomorrow, like when the sun sets, that's the latest the sun's ever going to set. Then we're going straight to fall, straight to snow, straight to winter. It's okay. We got a lot of summer left. Let's enjoy it. It's 98.5 KYGO.

Tampa's number one for new country, 98.5 KYGO. It is Big Mike, Ella Langley at Red Rocks. Everybody talking about the show. Everybody wants tickets to the show, and I can tell you this right now. If you're part of the fan club, you're lucky. 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Make sure you go get those tickets. This is going to sell out super quick. Just when

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Denver's number one for new country, 98.5 KYGO. It's Big Metal. It's big old talk of Blue Dot Fever. A lot of shows struggling, but I tell you who's not struggling. Megan Maroney, her Cloud 9 tour selling out left and right. She's killing it. She's coming here to Ball Arena, man. It's 98.5 KYGO.

What an icon right there, man. Kenny Chesney, Denver's number one for new country, 98.5 KYGO. We got those icons. We got that new country. 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

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Father's Day was on Sunday, as you know, and although Dad, for the most part, wants to keep it low-key, you know, he doesn't want a lot. 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
1: Father's Day always reminds me that moms and dads run very different PR departments. Now, moms, they want the details on everything. Dads are over here saying, hey, let's keep this between us. It's B-Dub. There's a new thread online where people shared their best don't tell your mother about this moments. And honestly, it is a piece of work. It is a straight up masterpiece. One dad accidentally drilled a screw through his shoe while building a playset and immediately taught his five-year-old several new vocabulary words. Another got caught eating ice cream at 3 a.m. and simply recruited his four-year-old into the crime. My favorite might be the dad who woke up his son on a school night because he found a secret passage in a Zelda game and couldn't wait until morning. Like, that is straight up peak dad behavior right there. Forget sleep. We've got a dungeon to explore. And then there's the dad who offered his teenage son a sip of margarita to wash down some dry chicken and watched him shotgun the entire thing. The truth is, moms usually run the schedule. Dads run the side quest. Every family has one of those stories where dad looked at you and said, don't tell your mother. And somehow, years later, we're all still honoring the agreement.
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1: 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That's next in your Good Vibe Stories.

0: One for New Country, 98.5 KYGO. Sometimes getting lost is the best thing that can happen. Two buddies in Minnesota decided to take a trail they'd never been on before. No plan, no destination, just let's see where this goes. Which is usually how you end up needing new tires or explaining things to your wife. Instead, they found a 68-year-old woman trapped in the mud. She'd been stuck there for 3 days and couldn't get herself out. Think about that. 3 days. The guys pulled her free, called for help, and probably went from two random dudes out riding around to actual superheroes before lunch. Meanwhile, I get excited when my GPS accidentally finds a shortcut to avoid traffic. These guys found a whole human being. That's a pretty solid detour. That's your good vibes.
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Denver is number one for new country, 98.5 KYGO. We've got Shaboozy on the show in the next hour. 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

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Ella Langley just got very honest about the thing that helped save her life. 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
0: Last year, Ella Langley was having a rough time behind the scenes, and not just the kind of rough where you eat ice cream for dinner and call it self-care. She says she struggled with her mental health and got to a point where she wasn't sure she wanted to be here anymore. What helped? Ella said she stopped looking for answers in relationships, drugs, or other temporary fixes and started turning to God first. She said she's read the Bible almost every day for the past year and credits her faith with helping pull her out of that darkness. Ella says realizing she had a purpose to share her story and her music changed everything. Her advice is simple. Focus on what she calls God's North Star. Get 1% better each day and keep moving forward. It's a powerful reminder that sometimes the strongest people are fighting battles you'd never know about. And sometimes just making it through today is a pretty big win. That's your breakdown.
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0: Denver's number one for new country, 98.5 KYGO. It's B-Dub. We're hanging with Shaboozy. We'll talk about the new record a little bit. You've said that it lets people see you as a storyteller. Was there a moment during the making of it when you realized that this was bigger than just another record for you?
1: Yeah. I think it kind of has always been, you know, we just coming into this record, I told people, you know, I'm like, man, this is one of those records I kind of owe to myself to make. You know, it's not really going to ever be about the numbers or about kind of if there's, you know, it's just really about like this creative idea I had that I wanted to just go full send on. And I feel like I did it with this project.
0: It's one of those things. It's hard to get not caught up in, you know, when there's so much data available in real time these days. You can't let the science get in the way of the art. The art is, if that's done the way you want to do it, the science will follow, right?
1: 100%, man. And I think that's what kind of created the greatest records, you know, that are out there in time, you know. So, and I want to see music definitely get back to that. You know, some of those classic records we listen to, you know, I think the numbers or the performance is just kind of a...
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We got the Insta Countdown coming up in minutes. Part of the show, we give you the five most wanted songs of the day in 60 seconds or less. It's brought to you by Muddy Matt. 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That's coming up.

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1: He's a ranch hand in a pinch, man. Hotter than the red on the cattle brand. 'Cause she's a gold digger with a quick trigger. A cast iron skillet swinging lip.

0: 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I'm going to be posting the route for the longest ride here in the next couple of days at Beat Up Radio on Instagram and Facebook. 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

0: 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B-Dub, and this feels a little bit like a violation of privacy, especially when you're trying to lose weight. I just found out that Papa John's teamed up with Instacart and NBC Universal to figure out when you're probably running low on groceries. Then they hit you with pizza ads while you're watching stuff on Peacock. Like, the ads literally ask things like light on groceries or empty fridge. And I'll be honest, part of me thinks that's creepy. The other part of me looked at my refrigerator this morning and saw a half a bottle of ranch and some questionable cheese and thought, yeah, that's fair. We've officially reached the point where the pizza place knows I'm struggling before my family does.
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1: Do you consider yourself a snacker? Apparently, a lot of us aren't eating meals anymore. 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

0: 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I am not shocked by this survey at all. It's B-Dub. Only 21% of people say they're meal people. You know, three squares a day. The other 79% snackers, which explains why you can walk into the kitchen for a glass of water and somehow leave with crackers, beef jerky, and three handfuls of something that came out of a resealable bag. The stat that got me was that almost 40% of people admit they've gone an entire day without a real meal. Just snacks. That's not a diet. That's a scavenger hunt. And 60% have a secret snack stash somewhere in the house. 6% even hide snacks outside the house. Outside. Like, if you've got a backup stash hidden in the garage or shed, you're not snacking anymore. You're preparing for the apocalypse. One fun-sized candy bar at a time.
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1: That's crazy to me. 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Less than a year ago, she would not get on the bike. And now she's rolling cross country. 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
0: So Ella Langley just shared something that's a whole lot deeper than a new song or tour announcement, which, by the way, she did share yesterday. The breakout country star says she's read the Bible almost every day for the past year. And when life gets hard now, she turns to God first. Not relationships, not bad habits, not distractions. Ella admitted last year that she struggled with her mental health and reached a point where she wasn't sure she wanted to be here anymore. But she says finding her purpose and realizing she could help other people through her music and her story helped bring her out of that darkness. Her advice is pretty simple. Focus on what she calls God's North Star. Get 1% better every day and keep moving forward. And whether you're a person of faith or not, that just be a little better than yesterday part is pretty hard to argue with.
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1: All right, so if you guys were to guess who America's favorite fast food chain is, who would it be? And it's not Chick-fil-A.
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2: They're number one?
1: Out of nowhere. Here comes Jersey Mike's. Oh. Number one. Yeah. That's a pretty good sandwich.
3: Even without a fast food window?
1: They don't do drive-up.
2: Right. 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
1: Interesting.
2: Do you know what's weird is that one of my kids worked at Jersey Mike's and Chipotle, and I never had either one of them.
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2: 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I'd be like, oh,
1: extra vinegar and oil. 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

Saw the old man's face, front page obituary. He was a millionaire. He left his fortune to some guy he barely knew. His kids were mad as hell.

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0: 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And 98.5 KYGM wants to make sure you don't miss a single show. Dierks Bentley, we got you. Somewhere on a beach. Jay Cohen, say less.
1: Way back when I was Jack and you were dying.
0: Brothers Osborne, Nate Smith, and Nelly. We got tickets to all of them. 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
16: Sitting here stuck in traffic.
17: All right, a very good Wednesday to you. And I start out on the roadways. Maybe some damp road conditions because of overnight and early morning showers, but shouldn't be a big factor for us. Got a fast track on the highways. We're sponsored by Denver Zoo. No problems early on. Highway 85 at 112, a little slowing there. It's construction related. And I-25, again, at the posted speed limit. We'll keep you advised this morning. Denver Zoo Conservation Alliance is celebrating our 130th anniversary this summer with surprises, animal birthday parties, giveaways, live music, and more. 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

0: Highways and city streets are off to a great start for your Wednesday morning drive. I-25 is moving freely between Castle Rock and North Glen. I-70 nice and easy through town. Peña clear out towards the airport. Stall and accident free on those city streets as well. Hampton and 6th Ave moving nicely through Inglewood and Lakewood. 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

He's a ranch hand in a pinch, man. Hotter than the red on a cattle brand. Cause she's a gold digger with a quick trigger. A cast iron skillet.

0: As you embark on your early morning drive, we are seeing light traffic volume on those highways and city streets. I-70 is moving fairly nicely through the city, but we do have an early morning accident westbound I-70 approaching Federal in the left lane. Minor slowing in the area. I-25 light and easy between Castle Rock and North Glen, but we do have some debris reported in the left lane southbound I-25 near 58th Ave. This report is sponsored by the new Samsung Galaxy S26 Plus. 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

0: Tracy Musgraves, 98.5 KYGO. Good morning. It is Tracy and Fizz. Denver, we're off to a cloudy little start. It feels kind of nice.
1: You know what we call this in San Diego is the June gloom.
0: June gloom.
1: Yeah.
0: Fresh off their May gray.
1: May gray, June gloom.
0: All of the lingo now.
1: Yeah.
2: I like how you said that's what we call it in San
1: right.
2: Diego.
1: 3 days in San Diego, we...
2: A San Diegan.
1: Call this June gloom.
0: You took the 25 in this morning, did ya? How's the 70? Are we doing okay, Denver?
1: I miss the beach, okay? Okay.
2: Cherry Creek Reservoir's right over there.
0: Yes, yes. Welcome back to Reality Fizz. Don't you get California on you.
2: Well, we've made it to the first hump day of June of summer, guys.
0: Oh, yeah.
2: Congrats.
0: Oh, you always are throwing our stats out. Isn't this like a sunset day or something?
2: Oh, guys.
0: He does sunset stuff, and then I like listen to half of it.
2: Guys, like the sun is going to set at like 8:32.
1: I've already tuned out.
0: Okay.
2: At 8:32, okay. And that's the latest the sun's going to set. Then it's going to start going backwards.
0: Okay.
2: Winter's here, guys.
0: Did everybody comprehend that today?
2: 8:32, oh, wow. Get out and enjoy it, because you're never going to see it again.
0: Never, ever. This is it. You guys, we've got your tickets to Cheyenne Frontier Days coming up on the show today. That Zach Top Show, that show is going to be so much fun. He is incredible on stage, so we'll get you set up with those tickets. And then a lot of us, and we've had Brothers Osborne like at our birthday bash before. They're always great in concert.
1: Yeah, they're playing the Stampede this Saturday. Hook you up. KYGO, that's after 9. Stella Lefty after Bailey.

0: Still a lefty. Is that more profound than it feels? I like it when you're nice to me.
1: Simple.
2: It's really
1: simple.
2: Not.
0: It's really nice, isn't it?
2: Yeah, you know, it's just...
1: I like it. Simple. I like it when you're nice to me.
2: Simple, basic morality.
1: I'm writing it down to use, you know?
0: Like, sometimes a line like that sticks out so much. Like, is what it will end up on a t-shirt. Mm-hmm. I like it when you're nice to me. Mm-hmm. And that's actually a nice thing to say to somebody.
2: I was going
0: to
2: say, in this studio with each other, it's, I wish you were nice to me.
0: I wish you were nice. Be nicer. You didn't have to say I had a garbage mouth because I said Dairy Queen's got new flavors coming out.
1: I said
0: out.
1: Dumpster mouth.
0: Dumpster mouth. That's right. Be nice. You Stella, you're lefty. We're going to get to trending because that is actually trending this morning. The Dairy Queen thing, not Stella and lefties. That's trending in 10 minutes. Sitting here stuck in
3: traffic. An earlier accident westbound I-70 at Federal has cleared, and I-70 remains stall and accident free through the metro area. I-25 nice and easy between Castle Rock and North Glen, with a 28-minute drive between 120th and C-470. Southbound I-25 is getting slow between 104th and 84th, and that debris cleared southbound I-25 near 58th Ave. Crash reported, though, southbound A225 between I-70 and Colfax. 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
2: 6:27 on a Wednesday morning. A lot of people heading into vacation. I have to say, I agree with this, and I think Colorado actually could rank worse on this list. We'll get into it in 30 seconds.
3: All right, DQ coming in hot for our big 250th celebration. They have just dropped a Stars and Stripes Misty Slush Float.
2: Okay.
3: You got soft serve. You got blue raspberry Misty Slush with star sprinkles and their DQ Cherry Misty Slush. That's so hard to say.
4: That's a lot of sugar.
3: Couple other fun things for World Cup too. Awesome, DQ. I like it. I'll probably head there today.
2: Blizzards that are international. Really
3: mango-y, yeah, Biscoff and Mexican hot chocolate one. Okay, you guys, when's the last time you watched any of the Blair Witch movies?
2: When it came out in the theaters.
3: Oh, you haven't watched them since?
2: It was just the original. Is there more?
3: Yeah, there was.
4: Oh, yeah, sequels.
2: Oh, I just watched the original.
3: Well, they're about to reboot with a new chapter, Blair Witch, next September. Untitled. It's untitled, and that makes it even scarier.
2: Dude, that was so scary. When that movie came out and you didn't really know if it was real, and that movie was terrifying.
3: Before social media and before all the things, I watched that movie thinking it was real. It was so scary. No, there were no spoilers then. That was real.
4: The very last 5 seconds of that movie is like, oh my God.
3: Yep.
2: Colorado ranking above, right smack dab in the middle for the best states to road trip in.
4: Really? I would have thought we'd be like near the top.
2: I would have thought so too, because we're pretty, right? Denver, Colorado, we're pretty.
4: I-70 through the mountains, yeah, and we're all the pretty different roads. Yeah.
2: But we have no chill on the roads. When there is an Instagram page dedicated to people freaking out on I-70, Colorado, we can do a lot better just as people on the roads. That's what's really screwing us up, I feel.
3: You got to find the back roads, Tracy. We got a lot of good back roads.
2: No, safety, we're number 45 out of 50 states.
3: Oh, well.
2: We have no chill.
3: You know who would agree with you? The Colorado sign that just got knocked over.
2: That got knocked over, right?
3: That was probably a road tripper.
2: I mean, this week's biggest story was the two people that stopped in the middle of I-70 and had the little road rage fight because they're super awesome.
4: While you're cussing out the car next to you, there's a really nice river over there to look at.
2: Exactly.
4: It's nice.
2: I wasn't flipping you off, Denver. I was just looking at the mountain behind you. Is that what we're saying?
3: Yeah.
4: Just more birds in the air.
3: But there's good road trip. All road trips lead to Cave of the Winds.
4: Ooh, I got the wish. That'd be nice.
3: That's why we're so low on the list.
2: Cost comes in. We're like lower than halfway through cost. $470. Yeah. Looking at you. Read the room again.
3: Bucky's isn't cheap. You know, you're stopping off for road trip snacks. You're going to pay some.
2: I was strictly going tolls there.
3: Oh, were you? Yeah, I was going snacks.
2: I don't think they counted food and road trips.
4: Part of the road trip is the adventure. Get off the toll road, Tracy. You can't take toll roads on a road trip.
2: I'm sucked in Parker. I can't.
3: You can't escape the Palmer Divide. Nobody has.
2: Nobody has. It's real and it sucks you in. That's actually the plot of Blair Witch this time.
3: Oh. Yes.
2: Sorry about the spoiler, but I couldn't hold it in any longer. I come in about 5 minutes into the movie. You'll see it. It's great. It's Riley Green, 98.5 KYGO.

0: darling.
1: 98.5 KYGO, Tracy and Fizz. Okay, this like rowdy couple of days we have had with this weather hasn't been like as rowdy as we thought.
2: I don't know.
1: Are we in for an okay afternoon?
3: Yeah, I think we dodged a bullet yesterday.
2: The Springs definitely got some big hail down there.
1: Yeah, they did. Yes, I'm talking more Denver proper. We really didn't.
3: Well, we're not out of the woods. Today, there's still some chances.
2: I'm done with you and your weather predictions. I rolled my eyes yesterday and I didn't see nothing yet. I'm like, I'm done with yours, Fizz.
3: Yes, because I'm the meteorologist in the room. God, I'm just saying what Bianchi's telling me.
1: We can't trust that.
3: No.
1: You know, you and I both know. He gets too worked up.
3: He does get worked up.
1: I have tickets to the Rockies game, and I kind of forgot.
2: Oh, nice.
1: And I'm so excited. I haven't been to a Rockies game since probably home opener weekend last year.
2: Wow.
1: And so I'm hoping for
3: Glizilla.
1: Yes, if I know me, and I think I do. I'll be shoving a 3-foot hot dog down my throat later.
2: And they're hot weather. Kind of strangely good right now. They've been winning some series. They had like a.
1: I thought you were still talking about the Glizilla.
3: Right, me too. Because Boston's not a good team.
2: Oh, it's strangely good too. No, do not get the Glizilla. It is a waste of money. But no, the Rockies, like they had like an in the field home run the other day to win a game, which almost never happens. And
1: okay,
2: they've been winning series like.
1: So weather's gonna hold out.
3: I'm checking the forecast. Yeah,
1: this afternoon. Okay, so I will send you guys a picture in a nice shady spot with my sun hat on, eating a salad.
2: Oh, the Fizz just said the weather's gonna be fine.
3: You would be eating a salad at a Rockies game. You're a monster. No one likes that.
2: Sorry, you got to bring an umbrella now. Fizz just said the weather's gonna be fine. So
1: 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Sitting here stuck in
4: traffic. We're seeing a bit more activity forming on those highways and city streets. I-270 is running slow through Commerce City, and we do have an accident southbound A-225 between I-70 and Colfax, starting to cause a bit more congestion in the area there. I-25 southbound at Evans, center lane blocked with an accident, slowing back to University. 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I'm Jen So. That's traffic on 95 KYGO.
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0: 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It's Tracy and Fizz. All right, man. A lot of people plan their family vacations, maybe just chilling. Last night, we had a nice little chill night at the house.
1: Good.
0: And a little bit of an intrusive thought came into my head.
1: Tuesdays are four.
0: Tuesdays are very much for that. We're like sitting down and looking for a new show. We're, you know, we know that The Bear is coming out this week, but we needed a gateway show to take us to the Bear time.
2: A buffer.
0: Flipping through the channels, there's one that's been in queue for a long time, and it's called Friends and Neighbors with John Hamm.
1: Yeah, I'm watching it.
0: Are you watching it?
1: Yeah, I'm halfway through
0: the second season.
1: Well,
0: that's interesting because you hate John Hamm.
1: I do, but I like him in this. This is the first thing I've ever liked him in.
0: Well, okay, because I watched the first episode last night, and we even agreed to put our phones away so we pay more attention to the TV, and all I could think about is, how does Fizz hate John Hamm? He is an American treasure.
1: Yes.
0: All I could think about last night, and I was so mad at you. You hate John Hamm. I said it out loud probably five times. Like, you know, Fizz hates John Hamm.
1: I do.
0: Well,
1: but this show's really good.
0: It's so good. He's so good.
1: Yeah.
3: I also think this is the third time I've heard Fizz say, except for this, I think he's secretly a John Hamm fan.
0: Are you?
1: I didn't like Mad Men. What else was
3: it?
1: All of his SNL appearances are so bad.
0: He's so funny. What don't you like
1: about
0: John Hamm?
1: He's got a quality.
3: Yeah, that's a good thing. That's called a good thing.
1: No, it's bad quality.
0: You also like John Krasinski, Emily Blunt. You're like, I don't like him. Like, are you finding like the most pure ones that, you know, the most like talented and awesome humans? You're like, I don't know.
3: In Landman, John Hamm was great. That
0: he
3: was
0: so good.
3: A really good character.
1: Oh, I didn't like him in that. I, in fact, gave up on that show. I don't even like that show anymore.
0: Because of John Hamm. Oh, yeah. You're ridiculous if you don't like Landman.
1: Yeah, I don't like that.
0: So
1: right,
0: good.
1: I'm looking up all of his other stuff, and I'll tell you exactly what I don't like.
0: When did it turn?
1: Mad Men.
0: You liked that show, though.
1: He was in Top Gun Maverick. That's probably it, too.
0: Yes, and he was great in it.
1: The Morning Show. Didn't like him in The Morning Show. Still don't like him in The Morning Show. Because
3: he's what?
1: The billionaire.
0: He's the billionaire. Yeah.
3: Well, Tracy, I've got an invite for you.
0: Okay.
3: And only you, because I don't want him ruining the experience. It's called Gail Daughtry and the Celebrity Hall Pass.
0: Gail Daughtry and the Celebrity Hall Pass. Is this a movie?
3: This is a movie where the entire thing is this lady, like she gets, like her fiance ends up actually hooking up with a Celebrity Hall Pass.
0: Oh.
3: And so a psychic tells her, you have to do that. And her hall pass is John Hamm. And the whole movie.
0: Like the real John Hamm?
3: It's John Hamm playing John Hamm and them just trying to get her so that she can get her hall pass.
0: Okay.
3: On.
1: I'm not going to that.
0: But did you just catch what he said, though? This is the second time the word hypnosis has been said on the show for curing people. What if you need to have an experience with John Hamm? Not a hall pass. Not like that. I'm not trying to make it weird.
3: Excuse me?
0: No, but what if you just like have to like have a golf round with John Hamm? Or maybe that would cure you.
1: I don't know. All I know is I really love the fact that I get brought up and thought about when you turn on your TV.
0: I was so mad at you. If I was like, I'm putting my
1: phone
0: down.
1: All you could think about was me.
0: Yes, I was putting my phone down to concentrate more and be more present. And this idiot is popping into my head because he doesn't like one of America's greatest actors.
1: Okay, all right.
0: Honestly.
1: He's a fine actor. This show's good.
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0: I'm putting my phone down to concentrate more and be more present. And this idiot is popping into my head because he doesn't like one of America's greatest actors.
1: Okay, all right.
0: Honestly.
1: He's a fine actor. This show's good.
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0: 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It is Tracy and Fizz. All right, you guys, we've got a lot to get into this morning. There's a big drop tonight, like at midnight, which is going to get everybody worked up. Except for us. You and I are not going to be worked up, Fizz.
1: No, I have no idea.
2: Oh, come on, guys.
1: I have no idea what this is.
0: No, but I bet you, honestly, of the three boys that I have, they probably all three buy it separately.
1: Oh, idiots.
0: I'm infuriated already. I don't even know if they're going to do it. I don't want to know. La, la, la. It's happening at midnight tonight.
1: And we'll get into it next. Tell you exactly what it is. It's trending after Dan and Shay.

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2: It's 7:05. I guess I'm a little surprised you're even here today, Fizz, after your big, heartbreaking, devastating loss of a record.
3: I don't know what you're talking about.
2: Oh, you're not playing that game. We'll get into it in 30 seconds.
4: All right. Denver is moving closer to allowing bars to stay open until 4 a.m. City Council scooted along a proposal. You still can't drink past 2, but maybe the bars will stay open until 4.
5: Good move. There's a lot
4: of cities doing this, and it's working in a lot of places.
2: Yeah. Is it just so people
4: it's a safety
2: can,
4: issue?
2: Okay, I was like, are they really trying to close that deal?
4: Mm.
2: Really trying to be like, no, seriously.
4: Yes. All right, I want to get this right. GTA 6
5: yes.
4: pre-orders start at midnight. GTA 6 is Grand Theft Auto 6. It's supposed to be the biggest video game in a long time
2: Huge.
4: To come out. Pre-orders start at midnight tonight. It's going to be $80.
5: Yeah, it was supposed to already like be out by now, but they kept like delaying it, and so now I have to wait. Like, this is going to be the biggest video game
4: it's
5: of
4: a
5: all
4: racing,
5: time.
4: A racing game?
2: GTA? Oh. Yeah, it's the one that no kids are like.
4: Is it violent?
5: Oh, yes.
4: Oh, it is?
2: Oh.
5: It's called Grand Theft Auto.
2: This is number 6 and you don't know? Like, yeah. This is,
4: I'm a Gran Turismo kind of guy. Is this for Sega Genesis?
2: I don't know the words coming out of his mouth right now. I have no idea what he's saying.
4: Or is this for my Nintendo 64?
2: Ask your son, because he's playing it at a friend's house.
4: Oh, really?
2: Yes.
4: Okay.
2: But this doesn't come out for a while, right? They just still
5: November.
2: Didn't come out for a while. So it's still, you got a ways to go. So, you know, celebrate Christmas with GTA.
5: Yes.
2: All right, you guys. I'm so sorry about your loss, Fizz, but the Guinness Book of World Records has crowned the loudest person in the world, and it's not you. You've lost your title.
4: I did.
2: I know.
5: Don't get quiet now. Speak in your normal voice, Fizz.
4: Hey. This is my normal voice.
2: Okay. So apparently there's a town crier in Australia that rings in at 122.4 decibels. Now what that is, I don't know, because I don't measure my world in decibels. What I do measure it in is Fizz Talk.
5: Yeah.
2: So Fizz Talk, I would put 122 decibels at like last week when I made you plank while someone was answering the question and it was taking too long. That would have been up there.
4: That would have been loud. Power tools are this level. You got some like motorcycles are this level. You just scream.
2: It's child's play to you.
4: Child's play.
2: Child's like
4: I can get to 100 decibels doing a plank. I can, you know.
2: I would say Fizz gets to 130 decibels after 2 beers at a downtown Denver restaurant when he sees a girl with tattoos he likes. Yeah. And he's wondering if you should talk to her.
4: That was a good St. Patrick's Day. That was a good one.
2: We were like, oh my God. The woman across the like aisle from us at a different table, I saw her mouth, oh my God, to her friends. Because you were so loud.
5: Big Mike, I like her tattoos. Should I tell her? She can hear him. She's standing 2 feet away from him.
2: The restaurant across the street on St. Patrick's Day could hear him. Did you know growing up? Were you loud when you were growing up?
4: No. I don't think so. I'm the youngest kid, so I had to be loud to, you know, like get attention.
2: So speaking over, because your family doesn't seem like they're like loud talkers.
4: No, not really.
2: I wonder
4: really.
2: When the loud Fizz came out. It's really fun.
4: I'm trying to think. Maybe it's when I had kids. I had to scream at them.
2: Someday in your documentary, we'll find out. And that's when it happened.
4: I'm sad I wasn't invited. Was this a contest or did this guy just do it like in his prairie in the backyard in Australia? Just scream?
2: I'm sure he had to be measured.
4: Just screaming?
2: Yes. Give him something so he shuts up. 7:30, $100 on the line. Can't beat Tracy is coming up. You can sign up to play, KYGO.com.
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6: Sitting here stuck in traffic.
7: An accident is blocking 3 left lanes. Eastbound I-70 at Central Park, jamming back to Holly. We're seeing about a 10-minute delay there. Southbound I-225 between I-70 and Colfax. Earlier crash continues with stop-and-go speeds in the area. It's jamming westbound I-70 back to Tower Road. I-25 remains a little slow through downtown, but a crash has cleared southbound at Evans. 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Mile High Flea Market is turning 50. 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Now's your chance to get away. That's traffic.
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0: 98.5 KYGO. Good morning. It's Tracy and Fizz. Day one of the Greeley Stampede. Have so much fun if you're headed up to Greeley within the next couple weeks. Big shows, big concerts. Yes. We're hooking up with Brothers Osborne tickets after 9 this morning. They're playing this weekend.
1: We have got so much happening, and with that lineup too with Greeley Stampede, it's fantastic.
0: It's really good.
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0: Heck yeah.
1: Everything's there and you can get your tickets there too.
0: All right, Justin lives in Denver. He's on hold, ready for the battle today. You ready?
1: I am ready.
0: All right, 5 pop culture questions, $100 up for grabs. Can't be Tracy in 5.

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1: Hi, Justin from Denver. Welcome to Can't Beat Tracy.
2: What's up, Justin?
3: Hey, how you doing?
1: This is 5 pop culture questions. If you get more right than Tracy, you win $100 of her own money.
3: Okie dokie.
1: All ties go to Tracy. Can you please kick her out of the room?
3: See you later, Tracy.
2: Bye, Justin.
1: All right, we're all rooting for you. Let's get you some cash. Question number one. Timothy Chalamet and Selena Gomez will be the star voices in an upcoming animated movie called Not Alone. It's out next April. It's a movie about rockets. Okay, cool. Who is Timothy Chalamet's favorite NBA team?
3: The New York Knicks.
1: Jimmy Kimmel is taking a couple months off, so he has asked a bunch of celebrities to guest host, including Jelly Roll. Very cool. He's done it before. Jimmy Kimmel or Jimmy Fallon got their start on SNL?
3: That's Jimmy Fallon.
1: In case you missed it, Clive Davis, the legendary music guy, he passed away. He was 94. He launched the careers of Whitney Houston, Bruce Springsteen, Aretha Franklin, tons more. Who was Whitney Houston married to?
3: Ooh, was it Bobby Brown?
1: Final answer.
3: Yeah, let's do Bobby Brown.
1: All right, let's do Bobby Brown. Keanu Reeves is in negotiations to start a new live-action hybrid Lego movie. I'm not sure what that means, but I'm down. Keanu Reeves is the voice of Duke Kaboom in which movie franchise?
3: Toy Story.
1: Happy birthday to Kelly Kapoor, a.k.a. Mindy Kaling. She is 46 today. On The Office, what kind of farm do Dwight and his cousin Moe own and operate? Did you watch The Office back in the day? Do you still watch it?
3: You know, I did here and there, but man, this is probably going to be a guess.
1: All right.
3: I'm going to say a goat farm.
1: A goat farm. I love that. Come on in, Tracy. All right, Justin, how did you do today?
3: I think I did all right.
1: You did fantastic. Probably got some cash coming your way. Tracy, you're going to need all of your smarts to get through this one. Are you ready?
2: Yes.
1: Here we go. Question number one. Let's focus. Who is Timothy Chalamet's favorite NBA team?
2: The Knicks.
1: The Knicks is correct. It's 1-1. Good job, Justin. Jimmy Kimmel or Jimmy Fallon got their start on SNL?
2: Fallon.
1: It's 2-2. Loving this. Question number three. Who is Whitney Houston married to?
2: Oh, Bobby Brown.
1: It's 3-3. Yeah, Bobby Brown. Oh, that was one of the best reality shows. Like, that's still top five to me. Oh, God. The clips. Oh, geez. I loved it so much. It was something. All right. 3-3. Question number four. Keanu Reeves is the voice of Duke Kaboom in which movie franchise?
2: Duke Kaboom.
1: Justin got this right.
2: Keanu Reeves is I have no idea. Can I have the context?
1: He's starring in a new Lego movie.
2: Mm. Duke Kaboom. Well, is it Lego?
1: It is not Lego.
2: Okay.
1: In fact, you just watched him a week ago. Toy Story. He's Duke Kaboom.
2: What is Duke Kaboom?
1: The Canadian daredevil, the motorcycle rider.
2: Yeah, okay.
1: There you go. All right, you're winning, Justin. 4-3, question number five. On The Office, what kind of farm do Dwight and his cousin Moe own and operate?
2: Bears. Beets and Battlestar Galactica. It is a beet farm.
1: It was a beet farm. That's right. Oh, with a final score of 4-4. Tracy beats you today, Justin. All ties go to Tracy.
3: Oh, well, it was a good match.
2: It was so fun today. We're going to get you a pair of tickets to see Rodney Adkins. He's playing Grizzly Rose Friday night, okay?
3: All right. That sounds great.
1: Going to have the best time. Tracy's record goes to 758-91. Before we let you go, give us your final words.
3: Hi, it's Justin from Denver, and I can't beat Tracy.
1: Sign up to play if you think you can. 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See you on-

0: 98.5 KYGO. It is Tracy and Fizz. Good morning. Always new fitness trends coming out, you guys. How would you feel about water walking?
1: No.
0: No, why? Why?
1: Because when I'm in the water, I'm relaxing. I'm floating.
0: Okay. Okay. So nothing else
1: comes
0: into your
1: unless
0: mind.
1: Physical therapy has forced me into a pool to like work on my knee.
0: Now we're talking.
1: I'm not exercising in a pool.
0: Water walking feels a little bit like...
1: Water walking?
0: Like walking in the water. You get in instead of lap swimming, you're walking.
1: Yeah, because the, you know, it's harder to do.
0: It feels like physical therapy in your head, right? It kind of goes like into it, like you're recovering.
1: Yeah.
2: I did it last week. I was actually in the pool and I went back and forth like 20 times. I was like, I'm going to get a little...
1: Like as exercise?
2: Yeah.
1: You're intentional to exercise walking in the water.
2: Yeah, I even did some leg lifts, lifted my legs a little higher just to feel like I was like really working my quads.
0: You're on point because that is the trend right now. And they're saying this is actually the like low-key exercise people are sleeping on. This is a really good thing to do. And it may be the best way to get your cardio is just water walking.
1: Like retirement communities, they do
0: this
1: in their pool. Hey, Big Mike,
0: there.
1: I know of a retirement community with a pool. I'll set you up.
2: Oh,
1: we'll get you on
2: the
1: list.
2: Guys, it's good for your joints.
0: He knows it because that's his type. We know that about Fizz. He's got a type. He's
1: got a
0: kink.
1: Maybe you can lead the class.
0: Yes. Now, I did this last summer at some point. It was when I was doing the, remember when I swam across the lake and I'd go and like I'd practice swimming and all of that. Yes. So between laps, though, when I would get really tired, I would water walk. And the first time I did that, I thought I was just sort of like catching my breath, right? I'll just walk back up and down. I'll knock out a thousand more meters after this, whatever it may be. I was sore the next day in spots, I think, from the walking.
1: Okay.
0: So not the swim.
1: I had a similar thing happened to me in Mexico when I was on the other side of the pool bar and I had to walk to get a margarita.
0: Yes.
1: I walked. I did that.
0: It was
1: That's
0: your
1: exercise.
0: Everest. He texted us, he's like, I'm never doing this again.
1: Picture of health.
2: To be clear, I was manly grunting as I did.
0: You don't have to justify it. Listen. Nobody really needs to know that you were listening to Beach Boys music and Jimmy Buffett while you were doing. It's fine.
1: Let me ask you this: was anybody around? Or did you?
2: Oh no! The minute they showed up, I stopped.
1: I was gonna say,
0: yeah. He went to the pickleball court. It was fine.
1: Pickleball. Pool walking. Same thing.

0: 98.5 KYGO is Tracy and Fizz. Ripped from the headlines for Scott this morning.
1: Oh, because of the bear attack.
0: Yeah.
1: That lady survived with just a scratch.
0: I like that you said attack. Sounds more dramatic. I mean, Colorado, we got, we've got animals everywhere. You always got to be prepared.
1: You should be prepared.
0: So I might be seeking maybe a little extra training in case I want to do that.
1: Gotcha.
0: We're going to call up Scott, who runs like a, think of like a taekwondo kind of place, mm-hmm. that kind of training. Certainly to battle any kind of outdoor animal.
2: Thank you for calling Jim. This is Scott speaking. How may I help you?
3: Hey, yo, I hear that you guys do personal training. Is that true?
2: That is true. Yes, we do.
3: Good. Scott, my buddy gave me your phone number and highly recommended you, and I want to start some self-defense training.
2: Excellent. Excellent. Come on in. Well, we can definitely get you started on that.
3: How fast can we start my training?
2: Well, you know what? We have an opening later this afternoon. If you want to get in, we can start right then if you like.
3: Dude, that's sick. Do you think I'd be ready to go by this weekend, or is that a stretch?
2: Well, we would like to ease you into it. First of all, we wouldn't want you to try the self-defense on... It would just be for protection, I believe you would want it for. We wouldn't want you to go out and try to hurt people with the information that we are going to be giving you.
3: Well, I'm not going to hurt any people.
2: Okay. Well, yes, but this weekend would be a bit of a stretch.
3: I just need to make sure I'm trained appropriately for self-protection for what we're dealing with. Now, is there a specialty diet that you recommend when you're training?
2: Well, yeah, of course, a diet is as important as the training. We have a nutritionist here at the gym that will lay out the menu for you.
3: All right, hang tight. I just got to get on Amazon here. I just ordered 2 crates of Fancy Feast.
2: Okay, so are you talking about the cat food Fancy Feast?
3: If you want to defeat your enemy, you need to become your enemy, right? So, I mean, I'll scratch it. I'll just cancel it right now. What's your best practices for intimidation? Like hissing?
2: Well, as I said, we do not teach to intimidate. What we want to do is we want to teach you so you would be, you know, feel comfortable defending yourself in a situation that you find yourself in. We would definitely not want you to go out and start trouble with the training that we will give you.
3: Would you recommend like bear spray or Axe body spray as a better deterrent?
2: I'm sorry, I haven't gotten your name. What is your name again?
3: Gina.
2: Okay. Well, I'm a bit concerned with some of the questions that you were asking me. You wouldn't if you were to defend yourself, I guess it would be you'd carry mace, not bear spray or Axe body spray, and I'm still a bit confused about you wanting to eat Fancy Feast.
3: You got to be the enemy.
2: What exactly are you trying to train for?
3: You need to feel it. You need to live inside their mind. You know, it's a mentality, Scott. It's a mentality. Now, would it be considered below the belt or dirty fighting in the gym to go for the tail?
2: Okay, I'm going to admit right now, I'm a bit confused about what you're wanting to train for.
3: Look, I have tracked this mountain lion for like 2 weeks now, and it's taunting.
2: Okay, I'm sorry. A mountain lion? Are you telling me you want to prepare to fight a mountain lion?
3: Yeah.
2: That would be a terrible idea. There is no amount of training that I could give you where you could go toe to toe with a mountain lion.
3: Well, they have so many more toes.
2: That's not what I meant. Okay, what I meant is that if you put yourself up against a mountain lion, you could get seriously injured.
3: All right, so you're saying there's a chance with some good training.
2: No, there's no chance. There is, unless you have other people with you, there is no chance of you as a human being to be able to defend yourself against a mountain lion with no weapons.
3: Oh, good idea. Okay, so do you guys teach tag team?
2: No. What I'm saying is even a bunch of people should not take on a mountain lion.
3: Scott, welcome to Phonanigans. This is Tracy and Fizz from KYGO.
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0: Could
3: I'm
0: not.
3: Telling you, Scott. 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
2: maybe I'll put a mountain lion on Brad now. 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

0: 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All right, you guys, trending. We've got it for you next. I love when Colorado tops the list of great things.
1: We do
0: right?
1: that a lot.
0: We do, because we're fantastic. I think we could actually be lower on the list we're about to talk to next.
1: Because we end up mid.
0: It's our fault.
1: Like, I know.
0: We have no chill, and we could be lower on this.
1: We'll get into it next in trending. Meantime, new country from Casey Musgraves. This is Mexico Honey. I'm

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2: It's 8:04. All right, Colorado landing middle of this list for America. And I think we could be lower. I think we deserve to be lower for some reasons. We'll talk about it in 30 seconds.
3: DQ coming in hot with some new Blizzard flavors. And to celebrate America's 250th birthday, they're dropping a Misty Slush. 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Well, that's the white. And then blue raspberry Misty Slush with gross. Star sprinkles.
2: Yeah, but gross. The Blizzard flavors are much better.
3: Strawberry mango flavored mochi, Biscoff cookie Blizzard treat, and Mexican style hot chocolate.
2: Yummy. Which is cool. Like for like World Cup, they're doing more international.
3: Very international.
2: Yeah, that sounds good.
3: Good luck ordering that off the app. All right, you guys, the next chapter of Blair Witch was just announced. What? They're rebooting the Blair Witch movies. It right now untitled, but should be out next September. I'm ready for this. That first Blair Witch scared the bejesus out of me.
2: That was so scary, yeah. Watching that movie when it first came out. And I think people don't really remember, like, that was before social media. Yeah. So there were rumors about this movie being true or not, but it didn't spread like it can now.
3: No. I saw it before it was known that it was fake.
4: Yeah.
3: So, okay. The last minute of that movie haunts me.
2: It's, especially if you've seen it, you know. It was yes. Real. Still to this day, it is a burned image in my mind. I'm excited for the reboot because we don't mess around anymore with horror movies. We go all in.
3: Nope.
2: All right, Colorado lands in the middle of the list for best states for road trips.
3: Like to stay in the state and go on a road trip.
2: Okay.
3: We're pretty mid.
2: We're mid, like literally number 24 overall. But honestly, we have a really gorgeous state. Yeah. We have the most beautiful state. How are we mid? Because we have no chill on the roads. It's our own fault.
3: A lot of good destinations. Getting there is a little wonky.
2: Yes.
3: I mean, that video of this week of the aggro.
2: 70?
3: Yeah.
2: They stopped their vehicles in the middle of 70. 70 has its own Instagram page for the crazy things you see on 70.
4: But while they're cussing each other out, look at the river. It's very
2: beautiful,
4: peaceful.
2: Right? Yeah. It's beautiful.
3: Ask the colorful Colorado sign what it thinks.
2: Ooh, the one that got knocked down this week?
3: Of the road trippers. Right.
2: Yes.
4: Yeah, I guess it was like a Winnebago and its tire blew.
2: Yeah. We land at number 45 for safety, and that is us.
3: Oh yeah, that is us.
2: Colorado is like, when's the last time like you've had a ride home and everyone used their blinker even?
3: No.
2: Colorado's like, I'm not moving my finger an inch. I'm way too cool for that.
3: I'm picturing the windy mountain roads. Those are can be hard to navigate. You head up to Breck or Aspen, it can get pretty scary.
2: Cost of it puts us down pretty low too. The cost of a road trip in Colorado.
3: Like snacks, Bucky's is expensive.
2: No, I was looking at $4.70.
3: Well,
2: yeah, no, I was
3: tolls.
2: You're going food. I was going tolls. Like, shove it in.
3: Beaver nuggets are like $6, guys.
4: Road trips are about the scenery. Get off the toll road, Tracy.
2: I'm sucked in Parker. It's not my fault.
3: You can't escape the Palmer Divide.
2: That's right. It's actually the plot of the new Blair Witch. It's called that. I don't want to give away the title.
4: The scariest movie you'll ever see.
2: I appear in minute six. It's pretty exciting where I'm like, damn it, Colorado.
3: Just keep sucking me back.
2: Raging. $735, $1,000 coming up in our $1,000 minute.
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5: Sitting here stuck in traffic.
6: An earlier accident has cleared eastbound I-70 at Central Park. All lanes reopened. I-70 still slow though between I-25 and Tower Road. I-225, I-270 remains heavy this morning. I-25 seeing those slow and stop and go speeds through the city. Stalled vehicle cleared southbound I-25 near University, but an accident is on the shoulder now northbound I-25 at Lincoln. 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

0: the way the orange touches all things around. Grass, trees, and dew, how I just hate you. Please turn those headlights around. Please turn those headlights around.
1: Zach Bryan, 98.5 KYGO. It's Tracy and Fizz. Good morning. Okay, I don't mind the clouds today. There's an afternoon Rockies game. Going to be kind of nice. Not going to be as, you know, blazing sun, all that good stuff.
2: Still a chance of thunderstorms, though.
1: I want to check on you again, and it may be because, I don't know if we're similar this way or not. I'm far too competitive to just let it go, if it were me. But the fact that you lost out on the Guinness Book of World Records for loudest person.
2: Oh, yeah.
1: Would bother
2: that guy
1: me.
2: That guy in Australia got up to like 120 decibels.
1: The town crier, as they call him, got up to 122.9 decibels, I believe.
2: Did he just like walk out his back door and just start screaming and they recorded it?
1: I think so. Yeah, I think so. The fact that they're calling him the town crier is charming enough already. Like, you would have been the town crier back in the day. You would have gone outside.
2: Why? What'd he
1: and
2: say
1: told it? Everybody what was going on. Well, you know what I mean? Like, if we needed to know, and it was just like, oh, the dysentery is rolling through.
2: Because I'm loud.
1: I didn't hear from the town crier. Because you're loud.
2: Because I'm loud.
1: You are, without a doubt, the loudest person.
3: Hey. Our tornado sirens are out. Hey, Fizz, tell everybody the tornadoes are here.
2: Hey.
1: Stop trying to hold that's it back.
2: Hey, that's as loud as I get.
1: That is not you, and you know it. Hey, what is, by the way, because I started to look up, like, what is 122 decibel, you know,
2: well,
1: what is that?
2: That's like some power tools, like
3: chainsaw,
2: a jet engine is at 100, fireworks 140
1: decibels. I'd put you below fireworks, maybe, depending how, you know, the vicinity to the firework, but I'd put you at a power tool.
2: Yeah, like at a concert, or if I'm yelling at my kids, I'm definitely power tool.
1: If you are yelling at
2: maybe at a bar on St. Patrick's Day, I can definitely get to lawnmower.
1: Yeah, when you
2: level.
1: Like that girl's tattoos and you ask us if you think you should tell her in the bar across the street. Heard you ask that? She certainly did. I want to know, is there a way, Big Mike, is there like an app where we can test decibels? Because I would like to know where you sit.
2: Chainsaw sits at 110. I could beat a chainsaw.
1: You could definitely beat a chainsaw.
2: Yeah.
3: I could download a decibel meter. I'm sure there's an app for that.
1: Would you, Fizz, if we crowned you, say, the KYGO crier, they did in Australia, would you take a test and see how many decibels you could get? You'd have to stand across the room, far away from the microphone, but I'd like to know.
2: This test, all I have to do is scream? I could pass this test. That's an easy test.
3: We might need him to exit the studio, too, because I want my eardrums to be functional.
1: I know.
2: Yeah, should I do this during business hours inside, or do we take this outside?
1: I think we do this in 6 minutes.
2: Oh, okay.
1: I think if you can download that app, if you're willing, we'll crown you the KYGO crier and see where you stand up to the world record 122 decibel Australian town crier.
2: I'm on it.
1: Well, this is exciting.
2: I know, right?
1: The KYGO crier coming up in 6 minutes.

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1: The answer? No. That would ruin the surprise. 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

0: Denver's number one for new country, 98.5 KYGO. It is Tracy and Fizz. We cannot stand for this. There's an Australian that just set the Guinness Book of World Records as a town crier for reaching the highest decibels for his voice, for how loud he is.
1: 120 decibels. That's loud.
0: 122 to be exact.
1: It's not as loud as me.
0: 122. And we have our own crier here. You're the loudest person that we know, Fizz.
1: Hey!
0: Well, that's your favorite one to yell. Maybe that's your go-to here. So you have agreed, and Big Mike has downloaded some kind of
1: decibel app.
0: Like a decibel app, and we're going to see how loud you can get. If the town crier in Australia hit 122, what is the KYGO crier, which is Fizz?
1: I should go stand in the corner because I don't want speakers in the cars to be blown out.
0: 1,000%. Okay. You have to go way in the back of the studio. Okay. You're going to bring this app with this whole measuring thing with you. Don't worry. We'll hear you.
2: Tracy, turn your headphones down.
0: Yes.
1: Hey!
0: And again, check that one. That was a good one. That was just a basic walk down the hallway version of Fizz. 79 decibels. Okay. And he wasn't even trying. I feel like Tom Crier and KYGO Crier, like it should start with an extra extra. So maybe, you know, extra extra, wake the fun up. Something like that.
3: Okay.
0: Wake
3: the fun up! That's too long. Nope.
1: I didn't like that. That didn't feel good.
2: What did it max out at?
1: That was 89.
0: Oh, come on, Fizz.
2: Really? Bring it.
0: You're really getting showed up here. It was too long. I'll give you that one. So let's go back to your favorite thing to yell, I feel, around this station. Well, there's two. Let's start with hey.
3: Okay,
0: so let me give you a little inspiration. Cheez-Its aren't that good.
3: Hey! Oh, that did it. 94.
2: Oh, he's getting there.
3: That was really rude, by the way.
1: That crossed a line.
2: Hold on, Tracy, can I try? Can I try?
0: Sure.
2: Peter Cetera is mid.
3: Hey! Ooh, 96.
0: He's getting better. 96,
1: y'all.
0: Okay, your other favorite thing to yell would just be my name, which concerns people sometimes around this station. Like, are you guys good? I'm like, no, it's just, I just told them that, like, John Hamm is a really good actor.
3: Tracy! Tracy!
0: See, it's so good.
1: I hate that guy.
0: I know you do. How many decibels did you hit?
3: That was 97.
0: You're getting better. You're getting better. Give us, like, one more really, really good one. Like, God, what would it be? Like, oh, Amy Grant is super overrated.
3: Hey!
2: Oh, that popped my headphones. Ouch.
3: 97 again.
0: You've got to crack 100, Fizz. We'll work on it.
1: You know
0: what? Maybe we had a lot of faith in you.
1: Whew.
0: The town crier in Australia still got you by quite a bit. I thought we had him with the Amy Grant.
2: I really thought
0: we did.
1: That was personal.
0: We'll have to talk this out after the show. Strictly for the show reasons. I really like her.
1: Okay.

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1: Hi, Keith. How are you today?
2: What's up, Keith?
3: Good. How are you?
1: Pretty good. We're excited to play with you.
3: I'm excited, too.
2: Keith, you're 60 seconds away from a grand. Who do you want given your questions today?
3: Let's do Fizz.
2: Okay, Keith. It's you and me, buddy. I got 10 questions. Give me 60 seconds to answer them. If you get them all right, it's $1,000. Just so you know, if you don't know the answer to something, say pass, and I'll come back to it if there's time, okay?
3: Okay.
2: I'll take the first answer you give me. Your $1,000 minute, Keith, starts now. Is Canada in the northern or southern hemisphere?
3: Northern.
2: Which burrito chain opened its first location near the University of Denver campus in 1993?
3: Chipotle.
2: The quote, "I see dead people," is from which movie?
3: The Sixth Sense.
2: Which country artist's tour was called the Quentin Time Tour last year?
3: Is it Kenny Chesney?
2: Which actor played Dirty Harry?
3: Pass.
2: Which car company produces the Charger and the Challenger?
3: Dodge.
2: Danielle Fishel played Topanga on which TV sitcom?
3: Pass.
2: In 1932, the Australian military fought a war against which flightless bird?
3: Emus.
2: A pandemonium is the collective noun for a group of which birds?
1: Let you finish it.
4: Polly, want a cracker?
3: Crows?
1: No. Crows are, good Dang guess, it. Crows are a murder.
2: Yeah,
1: a
2: murder.
1: Group of crows is called a murder. A pandemonium is parrots.
2: Yep.
1: Why
2: yep.
1: not? Because why not? Right? They're certainly not as dangerous as the emu, which you nailed, by the way. Well yeah. done on that one. Hey, you did really well today. You passed on a couple. I felt like you were iffy on the Chipotle, but that was right.
2: Nailed it.
1: It started right here.
3: Okay, perfect.
1: Yeah.
3: I was iffy on it.
1: Yeah, that you got that right. Zach Bryan's tour was called the Quit in Time Tour last year.
3: Oh, it was Zach Bryan.
1: Yes,
3: Dang
1: and it was a good one.
2: You came close today, Keith. You didn't win the grand. Have a beautiful day.
3: You as well.
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6: Sitting here stuck in traffic.
7: As you make your way around town this morning, northbound and southbound I-25 is still seeing some morning slowing between I-225 and I-76. We do have an accident on the shoulder northbound I-25 at Lincoln, still causing slowing back to Castle Pines. I-70 slow between I-25 and Pena. Not too bad on those highways overall. 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

0: That is brand new, in fact, world premiere of Jelly Roll. Hands up. Put your hands up, mostly.
1: I didn't.
2: Okay.
0: I did. Because I have a question.
1: Okay.
0: Jelly Roll, over here, lady in the back. So what's going on?
1: You good?
0: What's going on?
1: You good?
2: Just put his hands up. He's good.
0: I got my hands up. I got a question. This has been a big week. I don't know of a time, you guys, when we have done what we do, where we talk about things and we talk about, you know, pop culture and everything going on, where there has been a divorce announcement that shocked everybody. And then there's been more things like bam, bam, bam, bam, released. As far as I'm co-hosting Jimmy Kimmel, I've got a world premiere of this song. She went on the podcast. They asked for privacy and the next day told everything. It seems like it feels.
1: Feels like it's part of their playbook.
0: Does it feel launched? Yeah. Something is like feels a little bit like this was very planned to not be planned. Mm-hmm. Does that make sense? Mm-hmm.
1: Yeah, if you do some deep diving on the internet, which there's so much garbage and lies out there, but this there seems to be a pattern with these two.
0: Yeah.
1: Right?
0: Like I adore,
1: I'm connecting some dots.
0: Yes, and I adore both of them as entertainers. I really do. Like, it doesn't mean that I relate to everything that they do. It doesn't mean I support everything that they do. But as far as entertainers go, they're doing it well with their audiences, right? But it's like, boy, for both of them with their platforms, I feel like someday we are going to get the true story.
1: Yeah.
0: Really what's going on, you know? Yeah. Because that's a banger from Jelly Roll.
2: Bonnie said she will, like, if she ever does, like, another book on it, she'll get deep dive it at that moment, whatever. If. Yeah.
1: Okay.
0: Hands up. I got a question over here. You totally put them up.
2: And look, Jelly Roll did Jimmy Kimmel last year. He co-hosts. He's just back. I think, you know, especially if you're going through divorce, you keep busy. You know, you get a lot of things on your plate, so you don't have to think about it. It was very public, and that's on them. That's their fault that their relationship's public. You have to face that backlash during the divorce. But they've both been very public and said, hey, this is what we're doing. Nobody cheated on anybody. I'm sure.
0: Hands up. I got a question.
1: I got another one.

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0: Cheyenne Frontier Days, the daddy of them all, born out of the American frontier and still standing tall, the world's largest outdoor rodeo and authentic Western celebration. 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

0: 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It's Tracy and Fizz. All right, Cheyenne Frontier Day is coming up. Greeley Stampede just starting today. So many fun things.
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0: 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We've got your tickets to see a couple of the best, man. 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
1: We're going to kill it. It's this weekend at the Stampede, by the way. About 15 minutes, we're going to hook you up. New country from Jason Aldean now. Don't tell on me, KYGO.

0: All right, so $1 million for life. That sounds exciting, right? That sounds like you can't screw it up, even if you want to overspend, because overspending is really fun.
1: Yeah, the Colorado Lottery knows where it's at.
0: Yes, they do. I love this new game, and it's Millionaire for Life. 210,000 Coloradans have already won a cash prize playing Millionaire for Life.
1: I spend most of my days dreaming about how $5 could turn into $1 million every year, and the traveling I would do, I mean, the possibilities are endless. 14 Millionaire for Life players in Colorado have won $7,500. 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
0: Okay, I go into like, traveling would be fun, but then the closet I would build? 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
1: 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The stuff inside the closet?
0: 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Drawing 7 days a week means you've got a great chance to win. 14 Millionaire for Life players in Colorado have won $7,500 already.
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1: Brothers Osborne at the Greeley Stampede this weekend. 303-713-0985. Call number 20. You're going. You told

0: 98.5 KYGO. It is Tracy and Fizz. A little cloudy today. Afternoon game for the Rockies. I'm heading down my first game in a year.
1: Have fun. I think you're out of the clear for severe storms. You're going to be a little further east today.
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0: 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It is Tracy and Fizz. That wraps it up for us. 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
1: What do you want to talk about today, Blair Witch?
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0: Okay, good.
1: The rebooting.
0: Which was probably the smallest topic on the show today. We made you the KYGO crier.
1: I can't scream like that again.
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0: a
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0: But what I really want people to see, and I'm sure you got this if you filmed this, I really want people to see your face when you yell your two favorite things, which are Tracy and Hey. And I want you to see his face when he yells my name. It's terrifying.
2: When Tracy references Cheez-Its, go and watch when Tracy references Cheez-Its and watch Fizz's face.
0: 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Hey! 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
0: There's one. That wasn't even venomous. You wait till I say John Hamm is a good actor. I'm going to turn your mic off. You're going to blow out Denver's ears.
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Good morning and happy Wednesday. 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It's Sheena. This guy is going to be making his way back to Colorado on July 2nd. Nate Smith and Chase Matthew will be playing the Greeley Stampede. This is Fix What You Didn't Break.

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I just had a scary and somewhat disturbing moment. I'm sitting here minding my own business when I see a spider crawling up the sleeve of my jacket. Yeah, no thank you. See?

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KYGO. Folks in the town of Wiggins are still reeling from the thunderstorm that hit their town last night that produced baseball-sized hail, causing a ton of damage to property. There is another chance of severe thunderstorms tonight into tomorrow, with hail being another major factor.

folks in the town of Wiggins are still reeling from the thunderstorm that hit their town last night that produced baseball-sized hail, causing a ton of damage to property. There is another chance of severe thunderstorms tonight into tomorrow, with hail being another major factor.

miles on it. Kane Brown's putting miles on it. 98.5 KYGO. Kane Brown recently posted a picture of a gnarly gash on his 5 KYGO. Kane Brown recently posted a picture of a gnarly gash on his ear that was caused by a rogue golf ball. He ended up getting stitches because of the incident.

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is from Casey Musgraves. 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Usually

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Denver's number one for new country, 98.5 KYGO. It's Sheena. Today is the official grand opening of the Greeley Stampede. And Friday night, Nelly is going to be rocking the superstar stage. 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

No doubt about it, Miss Ella Langley is hotter than a $2 pistol. 98.5 KYGO, and some of the hottest tickets in town are going to be to her Dandelion Tour at Red Rocks on October 7th. 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

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Nearly every time I open up my favorite news apps, there's a headline about Taylor Swift and Travis Kelce's wedding. And I got to thinking, what would you get as a wedding gift for a couple who is worth billions of dollars? The answer? Nothing. Apparently, they are enforcing a strict no gift rule.

Yesterday, wildfires sparked near the town of Rifle, and it's burned over 300 acres. 98.5 KYGO, it's Sheena. It also caused evacuations in the area, and as of this morning, those evacuation orders were still in place.

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Friday night, the Grizzly Rose is going to be hopping to the tunes of Rodney Adkins.

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Phil Collins is gearing up to go overseas. 98.5 QYGO. He has taken his tour to Europe, playing about 10 dates. And I really hope he gets a chance to take his family with him, and maybe they can do some sightseeing while he's there. I like

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Apparently, Gracie wandered off the property and is currently missing. 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

Keith Urban's latest album, Flow State, is a collection of mostly cover songs and, well, proves that Urban is leaning into his yacht rock era now. 98.5 QYGO.

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0: 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He will be at Cheyenne Frontier Days this summer, and so will Zach Top. 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

lived in Colorado my whole life. I've seen some hail storms, but yesterday, the hail that I saw, especially in southeastern Colorado Springs, maybe some of the biggest hailstones I've ever seen in my life. I hear there's a chance for some of that again this afternoon into the evening. 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It's Max McNabb, 98.5 KYGO.

you're looking for a new job, this might be it for you. There's a dating site looking to hire someone whose entire job will be ending other people's relationships for them. Dating.com, hiring a chief breakup officer to dump people for you. I know a couple of exes that would be really good at that job. I'm just saying. It's Dan and Shay's new one. Here's Say So. KYGO.

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Let me tell

It has been a long time since we've had one of those. A brand new song from Jelly Roll, the Mile High World premiere of Hands Up. I want to know what you think of that song. Every time we play something new, give me your opinion. Thumbs up, thumbs down. Text me, 303-713-0985. 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
2: Last week I told you about Freddie, the German soccer fan whose World Cup road trip through the American South accidentally turned him into a country music fan. But the moment that everyone was waiting for finally happened Thursday night in Oklahoma City as Freddie and his friends drove overnight to Houston to make Ella Langley's sold-out show at the OKC Zoo Amphitheater. And Ella's team made sure that they got their full country music welcome. 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Freddie posted a photo of his new boots and jeans and wrote, quote, "This is the most American I've ever felt." That night, he watched Langley perform Choosin' Texas live. 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After the show, the whole crew got to meet Langley backstage. I'm Braylee, and that's your Music City Minute. 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

I promised you Zach Top Shy and Frontier Days tickets. I have not forgot. Here's your chance to win those. You be caller 20. You'll be at that show. 303-713-0985 is the phone number. Good luck winning Zach Top tickets from KYGO. Love is

0: 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Who's this?
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1: 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Just driving to Fort Collins.
0: Well, you're going to get to drive through Fort Collins again coming up on July 25th on your way up to Cheyenne Frontier Days to see Zach Topf. 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

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A couple of cool things coming up. First of all, I got Nate Smith Greeley Stampede tickets before 4 o'clock. And coming up right about 3:20, my favorite segment of the week, Misconnections from Craigslist. We'll have some fun with that. First new music from Kevin Powers, who is at our birthday bash at Fiddler's Green on Saturday. Put on a great show. Here's Move On, KYGO.

I've complained about the NFL draft before. I just think it's boring. You sit around and watch these guys get picked. The NBA draft, even more boring than the NFL draft, because it's not all bells and whistles like at the NBA draft. Anyways, I'm a big Nuggets fan, so last night I stayed up late to watch the Nuggets pick at number 26 towards the end of the first round, right before they go to pick. They trade the pick away. Never watching the NBA draft again, dang it. John Morgan. Here's Kid Myself. New stuff at K92.

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1: Our Wednesday afternoon tradition here on the Sean Patrick Show, rather, is to do misconnections from Craigslist around Denver. I always find the best one of the week, and I didn't even have to read this one to know that it was going to be the best one of the week, because it is titled, You Dropped Your Bible and I Saw Your Undies, A Man for a Woman at Church. We will read it to you coming up in two songs. Kenny's new one first. Just carry on. KYGO.

0: It is 98.5 KYGO, the Sean Patrick Show, queuing up a little sexy Marvin Gaye music in the background as we do every Wednesday afternoon. It is time for misconnections from Craigslist around Denver. I find the best one of the week. I read it to you. I cross my fingers that maybe we hook somebody up. I get invited to a wedding. If not, it's a good laugh. This one titled, "You Dropped Your Bible and I Saw Your Undies, A Man for a Woman at Church." It goes like this. It says, "I was walking down the sidewalk and you, a very good-looking woman from the backside, dropped what appeared to be the Holy Bible. Bent to pick it up, and through no fault of your own, I saw your thong. And wow, I have to admit, your short skirt and fluorescent pink undies made me want to get to know you in the biblical sense. Of course, I'm not Christian, but if we can stick to the basic Ten Commandments and leave the Pope out of it, I think we'll be okay. Oh, by the way, I was the very tall, tan, curly-haired, non-Christian gentleman walking behind you." I don't know if I'm trying to hit on somebody from church if I'm going to tell them I'm a non-Christian. I mean, it's probably a non-Christian thing to do to lie, but you know what I'm saying. Anyways, if you think that's about you, find it over the last week or so, the misconnection section of Craigslist. And as always, good luck finding love around Denver from the Sean Patrick Show and 98.5 KYGO.
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Jelly Roll, big day for him. He's put out a new song for the first time in months and months and months. It's called Hands Up. 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And if you grab your phone right now, you can win some free concert tickets. Go see Nate Smith at the Greeley Stampede, which started today, by the way. No concert tonight at the Greeley Stampede, but festivities underway. You'll be going to that concert if you call 2303-713-0985. Good luck.

0: Hello, it's KYGO. Who's this?
1: Hi, this is Amelia.
0: What's going on today? Anything fun?
1: Just driving home from work.
0: That does not sound fun. You know what sounds fun?
1: Going to a concert?
0: Yeah, Nate Smith, the Greeley Stampede. Sound fun to you?
1: That sounds like so much fun. Oh, my goodness.
0: It is a done deal. You'll be there. Congrats.
1: Thank you so much.
0: You're welcome. What station's hooking you up?
1: KYGO.

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That's called Keeps Me Sane. 98.5 KYGO. It is the Sean Patrick Show. 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

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If you haven't been to a concert in a little while, let me hook you up with some concert tickets. Give you a chance to win Zach Top tickets for Cheyenne Frontier Days. Those are coming your way in less than 10 minutes. Stand by. It's Jordan Davis, KYGO. Even words.

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You be caller 20. I'll hook you up with tickets. 303-713-0985 is the phone number. 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Zach Top tickets on the line from KYGO. I wouldn't

Big congrats to Trey in Englewood. He was caller number 20. He's going to see Zach Top at Cheyenne Frontier Days. We'll be back with more Zach Top tickets throughout the day tomorrow. And speaking of winning, you don't have to wait until tomorrow to win Dierks Bentley Greeley Stampede tickets. We'll give you a chance to win those right after 5 o'clock. It's Chris Young and Kane Bradford, KYGO.

Y'all remember Leanne Womack, right? She had I Hope You Dance. That was the huge hit, but she had a ton of hits in the 90s. Anyway, she's joining Parker McCollum on a new version of this song called Killing Me. It's coming out later on this week. Cannot wait to hear that version. Maybe that'll be the version we start playing on the radio. I don't know. Here's the one that's just Parker for now. It's 98.5 KYGO.

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They always do a good job with that show. 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
2: I'm just old school. 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
3: Sitting here stuck in traffic.
4: Still got this crash on Parker on the southbound side after Hamden. It's causing backups to I-225 with about a 5-minute delay. There was a crash on 6th westbound after Federal. That's been cleared out of there. Still some slowing in the area, especially on the on-ramp from I-25. And then I-25 is seeing a lot of jamming in both directions between University and I-70, especially northbound. 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Now's your chance to get away. I'm Mike Spataro with traffic on 98.5 KY
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The new one from Casey Musgraves, that is Mexico Honey at 98.5 KYGO, the Sean Patrick Show. I'm guilty of this, but I feel like we need to make it our mission to get downtown and start supporting some of these iconic local businesses. Earlier this week, the 1UP Arcade Bar in downtown closed. Yesterday, found out that one of the original microbreweries in Colorado, the downtown Rock Bottom Brewery, has closed as well. More about both those closures. KYGO.

Our neighbor to the north from the great state of Wyoming, it's Ian Munsick and Love is Blind at 98.5 KYGO. He's not just a singer anymore. He's like a full-on brand. He's got his own jewelry line at Boo Barn. He's got his own clothing brand now that he just launched. And he's opening his own country bar in Deadwood, South Dakota. Good for Ian. It's Luke Combs, 98.5 KYGO.

full on brand. He's got his own jewelry line at Boo Barn. He's got his own clothing brand now that he just launched. And he's opening his own country bar in Deadwood, South Dakota. Good for you. It's Luke Combs, 98.5 KYGO.

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Tickets to go see Dierks Bentley at the Greeley Stampede, a show that is nearly sold out on the 3rd of July. We'll give you a chance to win those tickets coming up right after 5:30. 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If you can't be, holding you over until then with new music from Corey Kent. 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

There's been a few instances here lately where kangaroos have gotten loose in Colorado. Did you know you can have a pet kangaroo in Colorado? I learned that because they're always on the loose, it feels like. Which seems weird, but more normal than this. There's a giraffe that's spent more than a week now on the loose in Texas after escaping from a ranch. How do you not find a lost giraffe? Stan and Shay, here's Say So at 98.5 KYGO.

Denver, it's Jelly Roll, and here it is, the Mile High World premiere of my song, Hands Up, on 98.5 KYGO, Denver's number one for new country. Let me

There it is, the Mile High World premiere. The brand new song from Jelly Roll just came out today called Hands Up. I want to know what you think of it. Text me, thumbs up, thumbs down, 303-713-0985. The phone number to text. We'll do the list. Tonight it's the most satisfying food sounds. See how many of these get you excited. It's coming up after Thomas Redd and Life Changes. 98.5 KYG.

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1: It is time for the list. Some people can't stand the sound of someone chewing or slurping noodles. I'm raising my hand as I say that. But other food sounds people actually love. There's a survey that just found the most satisfying food sounds out there. See how many of these get your motor revving. Number 10, stir-frying vegetables. Why did they have to add in vegetables? Why couldn't it just be stir-frying? Because that would get me excited. If it's just vegetables, I'm less excited, baby. Number 9, the rustling of a snack or potato chip bag. Number 8, popping popcorn. Number 7, the first bite into a crisp apple. Y'all are way more healthy than me. Number 6, French fries frying. There we go, that's my sound. Number 5, the snapping of a chocolate bar. 4, butter being spread on toast. 3, steak sizzling in a pan. 2, slicing a crusty loaf of bread. And the number 1 answer on the board, I can get behind this one. Bacon sizzling. That is the list. Hopefully I got you hungry. It's dinner time. 98.5 KYGO.
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2: Sitting here stuck in traffic.
3: Got a crasher on Colfax westbound approaching Osage. It's causing backups past Spear to 14th with about a 10-minute delay through there. A couple of minor issues on our highways. A disabled vehicle is blocking the right shoulder I-70 eastbound after Sheridan, and a crash is off on the right shoulder I-25 southbound at 8th. Both those were blocking a lane at some point and causing slowing, but not really so much anymore. It is looking better in those areas. I-25 southbound is clogged up through downtown Denver, though. 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I'm Mike Spataro with traffic on 98.5.
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17: 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From the 9 News Weather Center, here's a look at Denver's forecast.
18: We'll have widespread storms this afternoon and this evening. Large hail and flash flooding the primary risk. Those storms will continue well into the night tonight, so be ready for a soggy evening. Lows in the upper 50s. Tomorrow, more storms around, much cooler. Highs in the upper 70s. More clouds than sun tomorrow. And then we finally start to dry out and warm up on Friday, Saturday, and Sunday. Upper 80s on Friday, staying dry in Denver. Mid-90s on Saturday and Sunday in Denver, and sunny sky both days. I'm 9 News Weather Impact Team Meteorologist Chris Bianchi, and you're listening to 98.5 KYGO.

bit of me for you. Lainey Wilson was performing last night at an event in Nashville, and surprise, she brought out Taylor Swift to sing a song. She sang one of her old country songs. I feel like we're getting closer and closer to Taylor going like full on back to country. Here's the first dip of the toes in the country water. So I knew it, I knew you. 98.5 KYGO.

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1: Big congratulations to Lauren in Longmont. She's going to Dirks Bentley at the Greeley Stampede. She was caller number 20. If you're sad that you're not Lauren in Longmont, I got good news. I'll give you another chance to win some tickets to that show coming up about the same time tomorrow. 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
3: Sitting here stuck in traffic.
4: Got a crasher on I-25 at northbound approaching Lincoln Broadway. The two right lanes are blocked. It's causing backups to University with about a 10-minute delay. And then further north on I-25, another crash right there at Alameda on the northbound side is blocking the two left lanes right at the overpass. That's slowing things down as well, contributing to the other backups. And it's a mess through there. I-70 pretty clogged up westbound between Quebec and I-25. There was an accident earlier there at York. 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I'm Mike Spataro with traffic on 98.5 KYGO.
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